smiling. In the back room, she was everybody's darling. But she never lost her head. Even when she was given head, she says, "Hey, babe, take a walk on the wild side." Said, "Hey, babe, take a walk on the wild side." And the colored girls go,

0: I can't even find this shit in my journal. Like,
1: it don't know that.
0: Where does shit go? Suck here.